much. Thank you, Gardner McKay. And as I said, I have a great thing about Hawaii is you come through here and you run into incredible characters and great people. In 1955, my next great friend that I met opened this this very place, The Shell. And so I'd like to welcome him back as a hero and someone who's been a big influence in my life. Still alive and kicking and grooving at 93. Mr. Martin Denny over here is going to join us on the keyboard. Remember, this one got me out of Sunset Drive in Alabama. Thank you, Martin. There's a little quiet village for all of us tonight. Mr. Martin Denny at The Shell once more. We need some bird calls.

This is Martin Dennett. Thank you, Martin.

0: Live from NPR News in Washington, I'm Libby Casey. President Trump has moved to abandon his $10 billion case against the IRS over the leak of his tax returns years ago. NPR's Kerry Johnson reports the settlement creates a path for the president's allies to recover money from taxpayers.
1: The Justice Department says the president will receive an apology but no direct financial payments. Instead, DOJ will create an anti-weaponization fund, some $1.7 billion, to compensate people who were targeted by the Biden administration. Acting Attorney General Todd Blanche says the machinery of government should never be weaponized against Americans. Nearly 100 Democrats in Congress are trying to block the move. Senator Elizabeth Warren of Massachusetts says the new pool of money is, quote, corruption on steroids, a slush fund to reward MAGA allies. Watchdogs warn the new fund could be used to reward people who rioted at the U.S. Capitol nearly 5 years ago. Kerry Johnson, NPR News, Washington.
0: An American doctor is among the newly confirmed cases in an outbreak of Ebola in East Central Africa. Dr. Satish Pillai with the Centers for Disease Control and Prevention says the doctor was working in the area.
2: I can now confirm that there is one case of Ebola in an American who was exposed as part of their work in the Democratic Republic of Congo.
0: The doctor developed symptoms over the weekend and tested positive late Sunday. Pillai says he has been moved to Germany for treatment. The World Health Organization is calling the Ebola outbreak in the DNC and Uganda a public health emergency of international concern. So far, there are 300 suspected cases with more than 118 deaths. The variant of Ebola is rare with no approved vaccines. A jury in California today ruled that Elon Musk waited too long to file claims against OpenAI CEO Sam Altman in a case that pitted two of the tech world's biggest personalities against each other. But as NPR's John Ruich reports, Musk's legal team says they will appeal.
3: Musk accused Altman and others of breaching a charitable trust when they turned OpenAI into a for-profit entity that's now worth hundreds of billions of dollars. The artificial intelligence juggernaut was founded 11 years ago as a nonprofit to benefit humanity. Musk was there at the beginning but left after a disagreement. He argued that Altman and OpenAI president Greg Brockman jettisoned OpenAI's founding mission and profited from the creation of its for-profit arm. The jury of nine people took less than 2 hours to decide that the case, which was filed in 2024, was outside the 3-year statute of limitations. The judge in the case agreed and dismissed the claims immediately. John Ruich, NPR News, Oakland, California.
0: Oil prices and stock markets worldwide swung with uncertainty today over questions about the Iran war. President Trump announced today that he will hold off on a military attack planned for tomorrow. The S&P 500 swiveled between gains and losses throughout a shaky Monday. This is NPR News. One of the biggest wellness trends on social media right now is all about encouraging people to boost the fiber in their diet. It's called fiber maxing. And as NPR's Maria Godoy reports, this is one trend many health experts support with some caveats.
4: Only about 1 in 10 Americans eat the recommended amount of fiber, which is about 25 to 38 grams a day. And these days, TikTok is filled with videos offering tips on adding fiber to meals. Think nuts and seeds on yogurt or quinoa bowls topped with avocado. Hannah Holscher of the University of Illinois says it's about time fiber had its moment because there are a range of health benefits.
5: Fiber helps reduce your risk of developing obesity, cardiovascular disease, type 2 diabetes, certain types of cancer, especially colorectal cancer.
4: She says, just go slow when ramping up on fiber. Too much too soon can lead to bloating and gas. And drink plenty of water. Maria Godoy, NPR News.
0: It will be a messy and complicated commute home for many New Yorkers this evening. A strike has shut down the Long Island Railroad, which meant no service this morning and tonight. Negotiators failed to reach a deal in time for service to resume for this morning's rush hour, leaving 250,000 commuters to scramble for alternatives to North America's largest commuter rail system. The strike began Saturday. Negotiations to end the action ran past 1 a.m. today before the participants called it a night for about 6 hours. The five unions, repping about half the railroad's workforce, have resumed negotiations. This is NPR.
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0: Look here, brother.
1: Who you chatting with, that cosmic guru?
0: Now, what kind of a guru are you anyway?

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1: We can share some.
0: He's partial to Great Danes, but he can share some too.
2: Every Holiday Inn has got a kennel in the back of her, and we know what we're gonna put in the kennel tonight.

0: the Frank part of the song.
1: Yes, it's rock and roll, all right. Look how cheap this is. Hey, this is the part of the song where I'm supposed to set you up for the next tune, which is a little bit on the weird side, see? And it also gives them a chance to get their music ready, and also, yes, watch this. This song used to be called Mars Needs Women. But since Bozio went to the Gilded Grape and sort of had a modification of his social life, he became very impressed with the MC. It's not just Punky's picture that's influencing our drummer, you understand. Terry has fallen under the magic spell of the MC at the Gilded Grape. A man, a great man, a great MC, right up there with Don Pardo, a man that we have named Manx. His real name is Timothy. We call him Manx because of the way his haircut is. If you go to the Gilded Grape, you can see Manx over on the side with his little podium, much like this thing here, and his little Arthur Godfrey mic, his champagne cocktail, and his long, long, long cigarette, which never gets short, short, short. And he's the guy that introduces all the fantastic dancers at the Grape. Make sure you go down there on Wednesday night. Try out the Grape. I'm sure you'll enjoy it. And now, Manx Needs Women.

Vinny, Artie, Patty, Tommy, Denny, Dee Dee, Eddie, and Frankie say thanks for coming to the show in New York #1. Hope you enjoyed it. Good night.

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Girl, you thought he was a man, but he only was a puffin'.

0: But he was a muffin. Everybody sing along. Okay, I'll tell you the words. It's really easy because I have to sing it so low. So maybe you can't tell what the words are. If you don't have the Bongo Fury album, you'll never know. The words are, girl, you thought he was a man, but he was a muffin. And then you say, he hung around till you found that he didn't know nothing. And then you say, girl, you thought he was a man, but he only was a puffin. That's right. And then you say, no cries is heard in the night as a result of him stuffing. Okay, now wait.
1: You thought he was a man, but he was a muffin. That's right. He hung around till you found that he didn't know nothing.
0: A big choral effect here.
1: Girl, you thought he was a man, but he only was a muffin.
0: Don't be shy, don't be shy.
1: No cries is heard in the night as a result of him stuffing.
0: I always felt that the people in this town they were very musical. I thought that if there was any place in the world where we could actually get real live audience participation, it'd have to be Philadelphia. I mean, look, just think of me as sort of an older, more sinister Dick Clark. You know what I mean? All right, all right. Here it is, ladies and gentlemen. This is the basis for communication in America today. I'd like to have each and every one of you stand up and salute the flag. Here it is. This is your American heritage right here. 200 years, and this is all you get, right there. Maybe in 200 more years, you can have these. And if evolution takes its natural course, in 1,000 years, you can do it with your feet.

Patrick, Terry, Eddie, Bianca, Fido, Richard Nixon right out there in the... Thanks for coming by, Dick. He's looking good. He's looking better than I've seen him in weeks. Thanks for coming to the show. Good night.

0: Mark Willis, Tommy Mars, David Logerman, Arthur Barrow, Ray White. Thank you for coming to the show, Ray White, and Ray White, and good night.
1: Comes Roy Ralph Estrada, perturbed at the present situation within the mothers.

0: making up their lines as they go along. Isn't it thrilling?
1: Why, Roy?
2: Because I don't think I'm qualified. I think I'm pulling the group back because I'm a Mexican. And also because I don't play bass good.
1: I don't care how you can play bass, but we have no
2: and
1: Mexicans.
2: I want
1: in this
2: to join your group.
1: No Mexicans.
2: I can sing opera. I already quit. I cut my hair. I got all my shit together here. I can do it.
1: I don't care how you look, you gotta be able
2: sing.
1: To cut the part.
2: Please! Please, Ian, give me a chance!
1: I don't believe you can sing!
2: Please! Please hear my plea! Please! Ian! Please! I can do it! Give me a chance! Please! Please, Ian! Please!
1: Okay, Mexican!
2: Please.
1: Okay, Mexican.
2: Okay.
1: Sing this note.
2: You think everything's gonna be alright?
1: Okay. You passed the first part of your audition. Now you gotta sing.

0: I just love it in a room.
1: Okay, Black Panther.
0: Well, I was born to have adventure. So I

stencher to where she hung her castanets. 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Joey Psychotic, ladies and gentlemen. She laid buck naked by the door. We did it till we were unconscious. Hi, darling. How are you doing? And it was useless anymore. Yes, it was back up anymore. Hey, you're hurting Joey Psychotic. Yes, it was useless anymore.

0: I play a version of myself as Frank sees me. You know, like, you know what I mean?
1: No. It's not,
0: he sees the group from, like, we see him from one point of view, and he sees us from another place. This was written around, like, where, you know, the folklore that each member had brought to create the image that we portray. Like, some of the scenes have happened before, specifically the hotel room scene where the group sits and talks about how Frank is not important to what the group is, and that scene I remember happening many times. Just the whole idea that it is Frank Zappa and the Mothers of Invention has always given us something to talk about. You know, Frank is, you know, our boss, and so there's always that kind of management worker relationship that, you know, it just happens. It isn't like you

pig, let your mind drift back to that night of the prom, and there I was kneeling by your side with my hand reaching up in a gesture of supplication for the red rickrack around the bottom of your white party dress. Valerie, you and I had just finished drinking a pint and a half of Romalar and we were really ripped. Oh, Valerie, you and me, baby, tore to the core. You was my teenage queen and the idol of my dreams and everything, and I wanted to make it with you, and I made it with you, and you gave me the clap. Love.

Thank you, teenagers. Okay, right now, we're going to have a special treat for you. The world-famed Alice Cooper Musical Organization is going to come lunging up onto our bandstand and plug into the amplifiers and do part of their amazing repertoire for you. For those of you who have not seen Alice Cooper before, you'll have a rare treat in store. They're really wonderful. They are very unusual, and some of the noises that they make, and pretty too. Oh, are they pretty? Delightful. Pay close attention to what they do. They're a very creative group. They're going to socket torch you.

Oh, oh, oh, oh, oh, oh.

0: topic, Conrad, at an hour in. Just a short 45-minute rocket flight from where Cape Canaveral meets the Alcan Highway. 20 minutes down Route 66, just a short hop, skip, and a jump from the corner of Sunset and Fifth Avenue. High atop 1 5th Avenue, where we're listening to the rancid rhythms of Lyle's Missionist and his music to make you want to throw up. Yes, and coming on right after this, ladies and gentlemen, the five rancid fingers of Ben's Dream and his screen psilocybin cut-ups. Yes, ladies and gentlemen, here we go into another thing. No, not into another thing, ladies and gentlemen. I'm glad that could be time to say that you're listening to the National Bone Rushing Company. And we're all sitting around the table here, skewered, ladies and gentlemen. And we're sitting here in Spokane, Washington.
1: Right on.
0: With Beyond the Reef. I hope this is it.

Jeff Simmons on guitar, Napoleon Murphy Brock on tenor sax and lead vocals, Tom Fowler on bass, Ruth Underwood on bass drum, Chester Thompson on assorted drums.

of any movie ever put out. And I said, yeah, Frank, why is that? And he says, well, nobody's ready for it. But it doesn't really matter. You know, he knows that the kids are going to go see it because it's a weird movie. By the time this turkey comes out, man, I mean, there still won't be anything.

Foley and Murphy Cross on tenor sax and lead vocals. Andre Lewis on keyboards. Terry Bosio on drums. Roy Estrada on bass. Thanks for coming to the concert. Good night.

You already know what the story of this song is. This is the song about people who do not do what they are supposed to do. These people are called flakes. Most of these people live in California. But I found out that some of them have moved back to New York, which is where a lot of them came from to begin with. And it goes like this.

0: You know, a lot of people don't bother about their friends in the vegetable kingdom. They think, what can I say? What can a person like myself say unto a vegetable?
1: And right they are.
0: But the answer is simple, my friends.
2: What is it?
0: Just call and tell them how you feel.

0: was a pumpkin.
1: Oh. Thank you.
0: Thank you. I want to make a couple of minor adjustments here before we go on to the next song. Just like,
1: yes, there he is, back there, Monster Dick, Ainsley Dunbar.
2: Thank you.

concert. I'd like to introduce you to the members of our rocking teenage combo tonight. Vince Sore Thumb Caliuta on drums. Arthur Barrow on bass. Tommy Mars on keyboard.

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I got this light in my eyes. I know you must be really cute. Ready to rock? I know you're ready to rock. Well, here's a song that doesn't really rock at all.

0: I'm Kim.
1: I'm here from Khalid.
2: Khalid!
0: Khalid, California!
2: Khalid? Oh, man!
0: Right, Santa Anta, California!
3: Boy, Jim. Have a special kind of form of communication. To illustrate this point, I will now have a conversation between Roy and Jim. As if it was happening in the back seat of a car in San Francisco.
0: How about you? How about you?
4: The recipe is available by mail.

0: John Creston.
1: I have an organ, a piano, a harpsichord, 45 oscillators, and that's my instruments.
0: I've got a bass clarinet, and a clarinet, and a piccolo, and a flute, and an alto flute, and a tenor, and an alto, and a soprano, and a chanter, and a C melody.
2: I have a low cowbell, a high cowbell.
3: You never heard about that, did you?
2: I have a snare bell, I have a high tom-tom, a low tom-tom. I have four melody horns, and they go beep, and I have a slapstick, which Don Preston graciously gave me.
0: And caresses now.
2: And it goes pap. And then I have Bunk Gardner. Whenever I go see him, he goes bunk.
1: Bunk.
0: The other half of the percussion section is Jimmy Carl Black. He plays...
4: I have a red set of drums.
0: How are you doing, Gary? And when the whole band gets together and plays all these wonderful instruments, it sounds like this.

0: papers, please.
1: Let me see.
0: Hand me your suitcase. Let's open it.
1: I'm just a bit nervous, you understand.
0: Open the suitcase.
1: This hasn't happened too often.
0: I see.
1: See, I don't
0: How many 62 packages of cigarettes? Why are you carrying all these into Germany for? What are you doing this for? How long have you been living in Berlin?
1: I don't live in Berlin.
0: Where do you live?
1: I live in Texas.
0: Texas?
1: Texas.
0: Oh, I see. Lyndon Johnson lives in Texas too,
1: I know.
0: Does he not?
1: Sure does.
0: Ah, this is all right.
1: You mind? Is it all right if I shut my suitcase off?
2: Shut it off?
1: Would you care for one of these cigarettes?
0: Now, who is this lady you are with?
1: What lady?
0: This lady here standing next to you.
1: This is,
0: Has she papers?
1: Mrs. Stroh!
3: Papers!
4: Hello.
3: Let me see your papers.
4: Hey.
1: How come you have to yell so much? What did we do?
3: I don't yell.
1: We're just trying to get into the country.
3: This is my country. It's not your country. I'm here. I've been standing here for years and years doing this every day, and you're making me very angry.
1: Is this the fatherland?
3: This is the fatherland. Yes.
5: Listen, you ought to check all the mothers through customs. Hey, line up as soon as you finish and go.
1: Are you through with me, sir?
3: You may step over here to the right.
1: Thank you.
3: My name is Fritz. Open the suitcase, please.
6: Just a moment here.
3: Open. What is this? The 62 copies of Horseshit magazine? What are you carrying Horseshit magazine
6: It's around? A hoax. Hold it. Hold it here.
3: Where is
5: right
3: it?
5: There.
3: What is this?
6: Hold it. Hold it.
5: Right there.
6: I'll never forget you, Fritz.
3: All right. Next. You may close this now.
6: All right.
3: Next. Who's up? Oh, here it comes. Who are you? Hand me a paper.
7: Here is my papers.
3: Oh. Your name is Duke? Put this to here. Duke de Wild. Have you seen many German movies? Do you ever go to the movies?
7: I never go to the movies.
3: What is this? You bring these into Germany? These are Japanese tools. Why do you bring Japanese tools to Germany where we make the finest tools ever? What are you doing? That's 60 marks for you. Oh, my God. What's the matter with you? Oh, my God. Please. Please, not here. Step. Oh, my God. You missed it. Oh, my God. Oh, my God. What are you doing? Oh. Who are you? What is your name? Hand me your paper. Is your name Larry? Larry Fanoga?
8: Yes.
3: Larry Fanoga?
8: Larry Fanoga.
3: Oh, my God. What are you doing? What are you doing that for?
8: I'm feeding the horse, make it go faster.
3: That's not a horse, that's a table.
8: What's the difference? Go too fast, neither for a table.
3: What is this? Ah, Zephyrin. CL brand of benzocanazine, and it's to present nasal spray. You have a cold? How long have you had a cold?
9: About a year.
3: You've had a cold for a year?
9: About.
3: Are you trying to bring a cold into this country? Oh, my God. Don't cough on me, man. What does this medal say? It says Berlin Survival Award, 1968.
9: So I got my cold.
3: You were here before in Berlin?
9: That's right.
3: What were you doing in Berlin?
9: We gave a concert.
3: You gave a concert in
9: That's
3: Berlin?
9: Right.
3: To whom?
9: The German people.
3: The German people?
9: Yes.
3: Don't take the German people lightly, I say. Who is this man here? Is it Arthur? Arthur Tripp?
10: Arthur.
3: Tripp. It's a German name, is it not?
10: English.
3: Tripp?
10: Yeah.
3: Tripp?
10: Yeah.
3: Stop giggling. You're having too much fun. You know, we arrest people for having too much fun here.
10: I beg your pardon.
3: When you come to someone else's country, do you run around on the gas and make it dirty everywhere you go?
10: No, I stick pretty close to the bars.
3: You know, you people all look... bars?
10: You know...
3: We have a lot of bars here.
10: You sure do. Excuse me for laughing.
3: Don't laugh.
10: All right. I'll do that.
3: Who is this man here? The other man?
10: He's our leader.
3: He is your leader?
10: Yeah.
3: What is his function, and how does he lead you?
10: He directs us with signals.
3: Why? What?
10: Well, they're for various vocal noises that we use.
3: Vocal noises? Uh-huh. What are some of the noises?
10: Peep.
3: Peep.
10: Pua.
3: I see you all are very well organized. We all like order in Germany, you know. You have such a pleasant smile. May I see your papers?
2: Well, you see, I don't exactly have my papers with me.
3: You don't have papers?
2: I may have left them in my other bag.
1: In your papers, huh?
3: He has no papers.
2: Ah. I mean, if there was something I could do for you...
3: Do you have any identification?
2: Identification?
3: It's a nice watch you have on.
2: Let me see.
4: Passes los.
2: Well, it used to have a Mickey Mouse there.
3: I'll tell you what I'll do. If you give me that watch...
4: Nine!
3: That's a very strange German accent.
4: Yeah.
3: Are you sure?
4: I was transported.
3: Are you sure you're not a Russian? He's a Russian, I think.
4: I think so.
3: Get him.
4: Hands up!
3: Oh, God.
2: What's going on?
3: You want an enema?
2: No, I'll take a cheeseburger.
3: Why is the bow tie going from your neck?
2: I'm practicing to fly.
3: Why is everyone in this group having bow ties going from their neck?
2: They're all weird.
3: Give me your watch.
5: I still don't trust this guy's accent.
3: Who is this? Who's? Come here. Come over here.
4: We talked
3: to him. Do you have a suitcase?
4: We must watch this one.
3: We must watch this one. All right. Let's open the suitcase. All right. What is this? Oh, you too carry many cigarettes. What is this? Lyrics. Ah, these are lyrics. My guitar wants to kill your mama. Ah. My guitar wants to burn your dad. I get real mean when he makes me mad. This is very good. This is very normal.

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And I hear a tale of Aztec souls buried in the hills of old Mexico.

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Thank you very much indeed. Thank you again for coming all the way. You have to come. And have a safe journey heading back. Thank you. Thank you. Yeah, we'll see you tomorrow morning. Okay.

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You gotta help me now. 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All right? All right. It goes like this. You just repeat after me, okay?

0: And now, starting their second night at the Grandy Ballroom, from San Francisco, Big Brother and the Holding Company.
1: Thank you.

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very much. 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It's older than us. Ladies and gentlemen, tonight for the first time in the United States, traveling with us, and probably for the first time before a large audience in the United States, we bring to you a guy who plays a very unique instrument. It derives from France in the 10th century. It's called a hurdy-gurdy. Would you give a welcome, first time on the West Coast, to Mr. Nigel Eaton?

drifting on by. 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
2: Go, go, go, go, go.
0: Who wanna say it tonight?
2: Go, go, go, go, go.
0: On the one.
3: Butterscotch colored head, wish you had some drawers on now.

Well, I will tell you now, you are no longer virgins. You have officially watched an Anastasia show. Congratulations.

Thanks.

psychedelic number for all you people that are listening on the radio. 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

0: Rick Lee on drums, thank you very much. Rick Lee.
1: Thank you.
0: This thing originally recorded by Al Cooper called I Can't Keep Him Crying Sometimes.

for a while. Oh, Wiedersehen, Berlin. I'm not gone, mind, just slipping out of sight. Till the next time. But remember, Berlin, whenever you see a journalist being crushed or bullied, or children being separated from their parents, whenever the lost or the lonely are washed up, exhausted, on borders that are closed to them, where there is no value to human life, you will find me. My name might be Trump, Bolsonaro, Putin, Le Pen, Assad, Orban, Gaulle, Big Bruiser, or Little Despot. Wherever you see those many names, remember this. There's just one face attached to them. It's my face. It's my face. Don't believe what you hear.

Wow. That song... that song feels a little different when you sing it when you're not a kid anymore. So it feels... what is it about? Better leave her behind with the kids, though, all right. In 1976, I made an album, my first solo outing with Ronnie Lane. And that was called Rough Mix, and you can still find it in the shops if you look hard enough. This is a song from that album. It's called Keep Me Turning.

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But here we are. And we are very thankful. Thank you. Love you back. This is one of my favorite Cypress Hill songs. It's called Cuban Necktie.

0: magic bus.
1: Yeah, I got it.
2: Primary election results are coming in. The most closely watched race was for the seat held by Kentucky Republican Congressman Thomas Massie. He lost to Ed Gilrein, a challenger backed by President Trump. Massie has worked to get the Epstein files released and opposed President Trump's military operations. Results are also in from Kentucky's primary race to succeed retiring Senator Mitch McConnell. From member station WUKY in Lexington, Karen Czar has more.
3: Congressman Andy Barr handily won the Republican primary for the Kentucky U.S. Senate race after receiving President Trump's endorsement.
4: Thank you, Mr. President, for your powerful support. I look forward to fighting alongside you to advance our America First agenda.
3: Barr will face Democrat Charles Booker, who ran a grassroots campaign.
5: We are going to flip this seat. And when we flip this seat, we are going to flip the U.S. Senate.
3: McConnell, the longest-serving Senate leader in U.S. history, held his seat for more than four decades. For NPR News, I'm Karen Czar in Lexington, Kentucky.
2: The Trump administration is funding clinics to try to contain an Ebola outbreak in Democratic Republic of Congo and Uganda. NPR's Michelle Kellerman reports.
6: The State Department says the U.S. has a, quote, ironclad commitment to ensuring that its response to the Ebola outbreak is fully resourced and rapid. Officials brush off criticism that the dismantlement of America's main aid agency is hampering the response. Secretary of State Marco Rubio and his advisors accused the World Health Organization for being slow to identify the outbreak the U.S. pulled out of the WHO last year. Michelle Kellerman, NPR News, the State Department.
2: An Israeli cabinet minister ordered the evacuation of a Palestinian village in the occupied West Bank. He says it's in retribution over reports he may face international war crimes prosecution. NPR's Daniel Estrin reports.
7: Israeli far-right government minister Bezalel Smotrich said he was told the International Criminal Court prosecutor is seeking a warrant for his arrest. The ICC has not made an announcement, but it already issued an international arrest warrant for Prime Minister Benjamin Netanyahu over war crimes allegations in Gaza. Smotrich called the prospect of ICC prosecution a declaration of war. In response, he ordered the expulsion of a small Palestinian Bedouin hamlet called Khan al-Ahmar. Past Israeli efforts to evacuate the villagers were met with international opposition. Rights advocates say there could be home demolitions in a matter of weeks. The village is in a strategic area Israel wants to develop for Jewish settlements. Daniel Estrin, NPR News, Tel Aviv.
2: You're listening to NPR News. The Justice Department says the federal government will drop any tax claim outstanding against President Trump, his sons, and his private organization. The agency says this is part of a legal settlement reached this week over the release of Trump's tax returns. The first part of the controversial settlement creates a nearly $1.8 billion fund. The money is intended to compensate people allegedly targeted by the Biden administration. Critics describe the fund as deeply corrupt. Air travel continues to get more expensive ahead of the busy summer season. New data from travel site Kayak shows the cost of an average domestic flight is up $94 compared to a year ago. And NPR Stephen Bisaha reports international flights are even more.
8: The war with Iran is really what's to blame here. The closure of the Strait of Hormuz has sent up the cost of jet fuel and with it, airline prices. A flight to London costs about $350 more than it did a year ago, according to Kayak. Pierre Buehler is Kayak's CEO, and he says demand for international flights is down.
9: In response, you see people with increased interest in domestic travel, maybe staying closer to home, adjusting their trips.
8: While domestic flights are cheaper than international, they have still gone up 30% compared with a year ago. The cost to fill up your car, up more than 40%. Stephen Bisaha, NPR News.
2: Authorities in Southern California have ordered about 17,000 people to evacuate ahead of a wildfire. It's burning near Simi Valley, north of Los Angeles. 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

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How about Chester? And then I would get a person, tie them up.

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I know that others find you in the light that sifted down through tinted window panes, and yet I feel your presence here tonight in this dim, quiet starlight on the plains. I thank you, Lord, that I am placed so well, that you've made my freedom so complete, that I'm no slave to whistle, clock, or bell, nor weak-eyed prisoner of Waller Street. 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Let me be as big and as open as the plains, and as honest as the horse between my knees. Clean as the wind that blows behind the rain, swift as the hawk that circles down the breeze. And forgive me, Lord, if sometimes I forget. You know about the reasons that are hid. You understand the things that gall and fret. You know me better than my mother did. Just keep an eye on all that's said and done, and turn me right sometimes when I turn aside, and guide me on that long dim trail ahead that stretches upward toward the great divide.

0: So the telephone is ringing. 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
1: Yeah, what's happening, man?
0: Do you hear anything ringing?
1: I do hear it ringing, man, but I want to know if these people in the stadium hear it ringing. You guys hear it ringing? Do you hear it, Tammy? Give it up.
0: I don't care who it is. I just don't want to talk. I said I just don't want to talk. I said,

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You gotta watch yourself.

I would love you, keep it real with you. I would kill for you, Los Angeles. Oh, baby. One more time.

0: Live from NPR News in Washington, I'm Korva Coleman. Primary election results are coming in. The most closely watched race was for the seat held by Kentucky Republican Congressman Thomas Massie. He lost to Ed Gilrein, a challenger backed by President Trump. Massie has worked to get the Epstein files released and opposed President Trump's military operations. Results are also in from Kentucky's primary race to succeed retiring Senator Mitch McConnell. From member station WUKY in Lexington, Karen Czar has more.
1: Congressman Andy Barr handily won the Republican primary for the Kentucky U.S. Senate race after receiving President Trump's endorsement.
2: Thank you, Mr. President, for your powerful support. I look forward to fighting alongside you to advance our America First agenda.
1: Barr will face Democrat Charles Booker, who ran a grassroots campaign.
3: We are going to flip this seat. And when we flip this seat, we are going to flip the U.S. Senate.
1: McConnell, the longest-serving Senate leader in U.S. history, held his seat for more than four decades. For NPR News, I'm Karen Czar in Lexington, Kentucky.
0: The Trump administration is funding clinics to try to contain an Ebola outbreak in Democratic Republic of Congo and Uganda. NPR's Michelle Kellerman reports.
4: The State Department says the U.S. has a, quote, ironclad commitment to ensuring that its response to the Ebola outbreak is fully resourced and rapid. Officials brush off criticism that the dismantlement of America's main aid agency is hampering the response. Secretary of State Marco Rubio and his advisors accused the World Health Organization for being slow to identify the outbreak the U.S. pulled out of the WHO last year. Michelle Kellerman, NPR News, the State Department.
0: An Israeli cabinet minister ordered the evacuation of a Palestinian village in the occupied West Bank. He says it's in retribution over reports he may face international war crimes prosecution. NPR's Daniel Estrin reports.
5: Israeli far-right government minister Bezalel Smotrich said he was told the International Criminal Court prosecutor is seeking a warrant for his arrest. The ICC has not made an announcement, but it already issued an international arrest warrant for Prime Minister Benjamin Netanyahu over war crimes allegations in Gaza. Smotrich called the prospect of ICC prosecution a declaration of war. In response, he ordered the expulsion of a small Palestinian Bedouin hamlet called Khan al-Ahmar. Past Israeli efforts to evacuate the villagers were met with international opposition. Rights advocates say there could be home demolitions in a matter of weeks. The village is in a strategic area Israel wants to develop for Jewish settlements. Daniel Estrin, NPR News, Tel Aviv.
0: You're listening to NPR News. The Justice Department says the federal government will drop any tax claim outstanding against President Trump, his sons, and his private organization. The agency says this is part of a legal settlement.

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Get dressed up just to go downtown in some ego-filled late night crowd. 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

0: This is a song that a lot of blues singers sing. 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He's an old-time blues singer who never achieved much prominence, but he's still very good.
1: Light us up, Joe.

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It's called A Friend Is A Friend, and I'd like to dedicate it not to Ted, who is obviously doesn't need a dedication, he's left a body of work, but to his family, who were just about as shocked, I think, as everybody else was, because I don't think anybody really knew he was ill. 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

0: from NPR News in Washington. I'm Corva Coleman. Primary election results are coming in. The most closely watched race was for the seat held by Kentucky Republican Congressman Thomas Massie. He lost to Ed Gilrein, a challenger backed by President Trump. Massie has worked to get the Epstein files released and opposed President Trump's military operations. Results are also in from Kentucky's primary race to succeed retiring Senator Mitch McConnell. From member station WUKY in Lexington, Karen Czar has more.
1: Congressman Andy Barr handily won the Republican primary for the Kentucky U.S. Senate race after receiving President Trump's endorsement.
2: Thank you, Mr. President, for your powerful support. I look forward to fighting alongside you to advance our America First agenda.
1: Barr will face Democrat Charles Booker, who ran a grassroots campaign.
3: We are going to flip this seat. And when we flip this seat, we are going to flip the U.S. Senate.
1: McConnell, the longest-serving Senate leader in U.S. history, held his seat for more than four decades. For NPR News, I'm Karen Czar in Lexington, Kentucky.
0: The Trump administration is funding clinics to try to contain an Ebola outbreak in Democratic Republic of Congo and Uganda. NPR's Michelle Kellerman reports.
4: The State Department says the U.S. has a, quote, ironclad commitment to ensuring that its response to the Ebola outbreak is fully resourced and rapid. Officials brush off criticism that the dismantlement of America's main aid agency is hampering the response. Secretary of State Marco Rubio and his advisors accused the World Health Organization for being slow to identify the outbreak the U.S. pulled out of the WHO last year. Michelle Kellerman, NPR News, the State Department.
0: An Israeli cabinet minister ordered the evacuation of a Palestinian village in the occupied West Bank. He says it's in retribution over reports he may face international war crimes prosecution. NPR's Daniel Estrin reports.
5: Israeli far-right government minister Bezalel Smotrich said he was told the International Criminal Court prosecutor is seeking a warrant for his arrest. The ICC has not made an announcement, but it already issued an international arrest warrant for Prime Minister Benjamin Netanyahu over war crimes allegations in Gaza. Smotrich called the prospect of ICC prosecution a declaration of war. In response, he ordered the expulsion of a small Palestinian Bedouin hamlet called Khan al-Ahmar. Past Israeli efforts to evacuate the villagers were met with international opposition. Rights advocates say there could be home demolitions in a matter of weeks. The village is in a strategic area Israel wants to develop for Jewish settlements. Daniel Estrin, NPR News, Tel Aviv.
0: You're listening to NPR News. The Justice Department says the federal government will drop any tax claim outstanding against President Trump, his sons, and his private organization. The agency says this is part of a legal settlement reached this week over the release of Trump's tax returns. The first part of the controversial settlement creates a nearly $1.8 billion fund. The money is intended to compensate people allegedly targeted by the Biden administration. Critics describe the fund as deeply corrupt. Air travel continues to get more expensive ahead of the busy summer season. New data from travel site Kayak shows the cost of an average domestic flight is up $94 compared to a year ago. NPR's Stephen Bisaha reports international flights are even more.
6: The war with Iran is really what's to blame here. The closure of the Strait of Hormuz has sent up the cost of jet fuel and with it, airline prices. A flight to London costs about $350 more than it did a year ago, according to Kayak. Pierre Buehler is Kayak's CEO, and he says demand for international flights is down.
7: In response, you see people with increased interest in domestic travel, maybe staying closer to home, adjusting their trips.
6: While domestic flights are cheaper than international, they have still gone up 30% compared with a year ago. The cost to fill up your car, up more than 40%. Stephen Bisaha, NPR News.
0: Authorities in Southern California have ordered about 17,000 people to evacuate ahead of a wildfire. It's burning near Simi Valley, north of Los Angeles. 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
1: So we got to that bit where it's the last song in our part of the show, and I just want to say thanks for watching the Jesus and Mary Chain tonight, and thank you. I hope you enjoyed it. We certainly did. Once thanks to Isabel Campbell for helping us out on a couple of songs, and so here goes for the last tune.

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It's cold. 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Home. 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

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Ladies and gentlemen, live at Klux Klick, 10 years after.

We're going to bring a few friends of ours out here to join us in good-looking lone wolf horns. Going to help us do She Don't Love Me, She Loves My Automobile.

Vielen Dank. The word punk is a kind of misnomer, really. It was only ever meant to be, it was never meant to be a form of music. It was meant to be a cultural revolution that sort of reinforced the idea that it was all about spirit and nothing else fucking mattered. So, with that in mind,